0: Let's roll. BK rounds, make a right. Yeah, we pulling up. What? Yeah, we about to pull up. What? Yeah, we pulling up. What? Yeah, we about to pull up. Yeah, we about to pull up. Deep set in my soul. Said he never sleep because the demons chasing gold. Liquor, blacked out, rubbing on chrome. Iced out, freezing, but we never get old. Winning, focus on swole. Everybody watching like we're dancing on a pole. Click, sipping, Henny in the bud. Quit blowing my phone. Chill, bitch, you pulling up.
1: This is madness. Continúa viviendo este universo electrónico. Los White Machine. En Exa FM.

Exa FM 97.3. 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Is that what devils do?